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1: That's Corey Kent with Cole Wetzel there. It's Wayne D. The iHeartRadio app is fired up and ready to rock. If you need something, make sure you tap that microphone button. We are just a couple of minutes away from kicking off

Virginia's largest free gate fair is here. We're so excited. What's going on? It's Tay inviting you to the fair. You can look for us while you're there. We're going to be set up near the Ferris wheel in the iHeartRadio Flex LLC party truck. 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
1: And we're diving into group therapy. Do this every Thursday. Instagram is at Wayne D and Tate. You could always call us to check in too. Once you hear the story here in a few, 1-877-367-4432. Tay, you kind of got like a quick highlight of what we're about to hear from Joey.
2: Right. Yeah, we're helping him out. And let me just say, Joey, you're going to be making every girl mad here.
1: All right. You're on, man. How you doing?
3: Hey, how's it going?
1: Things are going well, man, but obviously not as good for you, Joey. You're part of group therapy. You got a story to tell. Go for it.
3: Well, I feel pretty good about it, but I went on a date with this girl. It went pretty well. I picked up the check, you know. So I called her in a day or two and asked her for a second date. She doesn't want to see me again. And so, I don't know, I paid for the dinner and everything, so I just asked her to split it with me.
1: Well, judging by Tay's face, she's got something to say. This was at the end, though? Like, it didn't come up before, or you're talking, like, post-bill?
3: Oh, yeah, this is after the date. This is that when she kind of told me she didn't want a second date, and I was like, all right, well, no big deal. We could just split the cost of this, you know? It shouldn't be just on me.
2: Joey, I appreciate you for listening to us, and it means the world that you are a part of group therapy today, but holy cow.
1: So, okay, but what if I went on five first dates and each girl was like, nah, there won't be a second date? So I'm like out hundreds of dollars?
2: If you went out on five first dates? Listen, I get it, right? Money's tough, but at the same time, if it's that tough, then don't be taking girls out on dates. Wow.
1: That's fine. This is going to be a tough
2: one.
1: And
2: how bruised is your ego to be like, fine, then you have to pay for half the bill? Dumb.
1: Valid.
2: Joey, do better.
1: I'm not going to be able to help you, Joey. 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You want to reach out? Do it. 1-877-367-4432.
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0: 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And Dustin Lynch got some new country coming soon. Well, it's kind of a new. It's not new.
1: It's like he's putting a bunch of his songs. It's called Setlist Staples 10 okay. Number One. So it's basically all of his hits on
0: it's
1: one project.
0: It's a greatest hits album.
1: Kind of, yeah. But he's not calling it that.
0: Okay. Well, that's coming soon from Dustin Lynch.

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1: 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That's tomorrow right here. 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

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What's going on? It's Wayne D and Tay. YYD welcomes Cooper Allen to Dr. Pepper Park on July 16th. 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
1: And there's Al Dean right there. What's going on? Your buddy Wayne Dean, going to throw in Hardy, Eric Church, Morgan Wallen, and Tim McGraw. They're all on one song, MacArthur. That's up in a few. First, new Kane Brown, Woman,

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1: And I am going on tour with Jason Aldean.
2: I wouldn't say it like that. Because that's not necessarily true.
1: I'm a part of the show.
2: Okay. Sure.
1: All right.
2: I'll give you that.
1: All right. We're going to tell you more on that coming up tomorrow. Sit tight. Make sure you stay close to Instagram, too. It's at Wayne D and Tay.

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1: And want to thank you for hanging out. Tay, I know you got positivity lined up here. What do we got?
2: Oh, this mom is giving back to the community in such a very unique way.
1: Can't wait to hear all about it. 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
1: It's Ella Langley, Morgan Wallen. It's I Can't Love You Anymore. My name is Wayne D. If you're on Instagram,
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1: That didn't come out the way I wanted it to. Anyways, he's Wayne D is my Instagram if you want to check in. Group therapy Thursday, going to continue. And it always is awkward hearing other people's problems, and then you get the whole, how would you handle it? What do you think? We'll get to that in a few. Parker McCollum, this is killing me. One.

0: 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Hey, it's Tay from the Wayne D and Tay Show. 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
1: All right, ladies are feeling heartbroken over this. 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
1: 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Let me

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What's going on? It's Wayne D and Tay. YYD welcomes Cooper Allen to Dr. Pepper Park on July 16th. 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

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John Morgan, and the song is called Kid Myself. It's Wayne D checking in, and I appreciate you letting us be a part of your Thursday night. Morgan Wallen coming. Kane Brown in a few, too. Now, he's an iHeart Country on the Verge artist. Chase Matthew holding it down.

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1: This is the only thing I dislike about our cash contest is we're calling it the Great American Fill-Up for gas so you can go road tripping. 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
1: 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We've been

0: 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Number one for New Country. And we appreciate you letting us be a part of your day. 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
1: All right, so Randy Travis just made a massive announcement. In fact, he hasn't done this in nearly like 20 years.
0: Okay, we'll find out what that is and a couple other stories on lineup for the iHeart Country Roundup on the way here in less than 15 minutes.
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Virginia's largest free gate fair is here. 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
7: 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Welcome to show number 1,645 in a row. It's me, your host, Granger Smith, and it's After Midnight. I've got some good news on the way. And Tyler, read that for you. I've got some Nashville news after that with Ann Hudson. Stories about your favorite stars out there in Nashville, keeping you up to date with them. 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

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Now, I know it's Friday, and that's already really good news, but how about a good news story to go on top of that? Hang on for two songs, and I'll share some with you.

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1: Hey, Granger, this is Daniel Underwood. I live in Tifton, Georgia. I work at Lowe's every morning on the way to work. I listen to your show. Thanks for being there. Bye.
2: I sure appreciate you, Daniel. Thank you for calling, brother. You say-

0: 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Ann is about to join us with another round of Nashville news. Ann, what do you got coming up?
1: Well, Granger, in case you need any financial advice, Kelsey Ballerini is going to give you some. I got that story coming up in your Nashville news next. It's time.

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1: Accidentally hitting another car while driving a school bus is pretty bad. 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

9YYD, number one for new country. Okay, it was on this day that something you use every single time you get into your car was invented. 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
1: We know the night shift isn't easy. That's why we're bringing the music and the meaning. 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

0: 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We've got someone who stays connected to Nashville just for you. Her name is Ann Hudson. Ann, what do you got coming up in Nashville news?
1: I tell you, Granger, nothing impresses me more than someone that, like, takes control of their life, and that's exactly what's happening with Nate Smith. 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
1: Hey, Ranger. It's me, Manuel, from Rio Hondo, Texas. Saying that you have a good music, and it keeps me up all night. Thank you, buddy.
0: Thank you, Emmanuel. I appreciate you, brother.

Number one for New Country, 107.9 YYD. A group of police officers caught playing bingo on the job. And not just any kind of bingo. This one involved actual crimes. Earl Dibbles is going to be here to share this dumb criminal story with us next.

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1: Whether you're on the road, on the job, or you just can't sleep, Granger Smith is right here with you. Thanks for being a part of the After Midnight family.

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Now, I know it's Friday, and that's already really good news, but how about a good news story to go on top of that? 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

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I brought this up last hour, talking about your favorite national park. 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

0: 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Ann is about to join us with another round of Nashville news. 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
1: Well, Granger, in case you need any financial advice, Kelsey Ballerini is going to give you some. I got that story coming up in your Nashville news next.

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7: 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Welcome, y'all. I'm Granger Smith, your host. Thank you for making this America's favorite radio program. We're going to talk about some things that went down on this day in history coming up, plus some Nashville news, stories about your favorite stars out there in Nashville with Ann Hudson. All of this here on this final hour of Friday's edition. Hang tight. Don't change the station. Why is he called?

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Overnights aren't for everyone. 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

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You are the heroes working that third shift, keeping the world going. 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

Hey guys, it's I Heart Country on The Verge artist Stella Lefty. Boston is a song I wrote when I was waiting on a guy who was picking me up. I couldn't stop thinking about him, and this is what I was feeling while I was waiting for him. Here's my song, Boston. On a

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It's Michelle Buckles, and Lynchburg Baseball is back with the Hill City Howlers. 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

Country, 107.9 YYD. What a fun new song from Tucker Wetmore. It's called Who Told You That? That song just kind of feels like Friday, doesn't it? The iHeart Country World Premiere. I love it.

New Country 107.9 YYD. It's Michelle Buckles. Now, this is not country, but I just wanted to talk about this because this makes me feel absolutely ancient. I don't know where the time goes. I don't know how this is possible, but I saw today that on yesterday's date in 1996, the Spice Girls released their epic song, We Will Never Forget, Wannabe. 1996 on yesterday's date. That just blows me away.

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1: Whenever I hear that song, I just get such a good visual of Riley Green at a bar, like two drinks in his hand, doing his little dance. It's a pretty good visual. Morgan Wallen and Ernest Now. Here's Cowgirls.

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1: What kind of absolute blasphemy is this? So anytime a list comes out now moving forward, I don't believe a darn thing that any of these lists say, because a new list came out of the most livable cities in the world. Can I tell you that not even a single U.S. city made the top 20? Even after everyone came over here for the World Cup and decided how absolutely amazing it is in the U.S., we didn't even make the top 20. Like, that is impossible. The top 10 is Denmark, Austria, Australia, Switzerland, Japan, another city in Australia, Canada, and then another city in Japan, Tokyo. So, yeah. I'm like, this is crazy. Absolutely unacceptable.
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2: 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It is National Pina Colada Day. I will take that. Cheers.

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1: For it being a week right after the 4th of July, this week actually flew by, and I am not complaining. Hope you're having a great Friday so far. Here's Lanco.

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0: New Country 107.9 YYD. Are you ready for this one? I did not know what to think about this when I saw yesterday. I had mentioned how Bunny XO was spotted over the July 4th weekend, like kissing another guy at Jelly Roll's bar on Broadway. Apparently, it's a guy from Calabasas Confidential. He's only 24. I've never seen that show, so I don't know much about it. But he said they're just friends.
1: Bunny's a great friend. She's a great person. And, you know, had a fun time in Nashville for the 4th.
0: And he said it wasn't a dig at Jelly Roll.
1: No harm, no foul done. I've got love for the both of them, and, you know, that's all I got.
0: If I was trying to make my ex-husband jealous, I don't quite think that would do it. But I don't know. Who knows?
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0: 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It's Michelle Buckles, and Lynchburg Baseball is back with the Hill City Howlers. 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
1: This gives me goosebumps. Dan and Shay, when they went to the writer's room to write a song, like they didn't expect to write that song necessarily, but they were with some friends, and there was a mutual friend that they had lost a couple years ago to suicide named Ben Vaughn. And it just kind of like once they got in the room together, those lyrics started pouring out.
2: After the song was finished, you know, we weren't sure, you know, what it was going to be. We knew it was very special to us, but Dan had got home that night and played it for his wife, Abby. And she was like, man, that's so special. You know, that you guys wrote that for Ben, especially on his birthday. And we had no idea that it was Ben's birthday that day, which was just a crazy thing and definitely more than coincidence.
1: That gives me goosebumps. That song was meant to happen.
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1: Morgan Wallen's been teasing new music on Instagram. So hoping we have some new music from Morgan in the very near future.

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It's Michelle Buckles. Just giving a big shout out to Roanoke and Salem. 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
1: It's Michelle Buckles, and I'm sure you saw that Garth Brooks announced his arena tour, going back to his roots. 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

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It's Michelle Buckles. 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
1: It's Michelle Buckles. Jill, how's the day going so far? How are you?
2: 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How are you?
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1: Well, Mr. Morgan Wallen been teasing some new music on Instagram, and I already love it. It already feels relatable. Like, we've all been in one of those relationships where it's like, what are we doing? If this was meant to be, like, it would have been by now. Like, let's go ahead and end this while we can. If it-

0: No release date or anything yet, but hopefully very, very soon.
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0: Hey guys, it's I Heart Country on The Verge artist Stella Lefty. And that was my song, Boston.
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1: I can't believe it. 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Next Friday, July 17th. Also my wedding anniversary. Who knew?

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It's Michelle Buckles, and the best Halloween haunted house and trail around is here. 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
1: So there is a 107-year-old woman, and her name is Mildred. 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

0: country am I in?
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0: It's always on 5 in Margaritaville, come to think of it.
1: Yeah, I heard that.
0: You've been there, haven't you?
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Megan Maroney currently out on her Cloud 9 tour, and she said she's making a conscious effort to not write for her next album while she's out on the tour. Said she just wants to live in the moment.

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1: Well, this probably explains a lot in my life, not gonna lie. 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
1: This is the strangest thing I've ever heard. And I honestly, like, I'm not lying to you. I don't watch any videos like this, like pimple popping videos or anything. 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

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It's Michelle Buckles with a big shout out to all of our friends in Forest and Bedford. 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
1: Now, I don't know about you. It's Michelle Buckles, but I have very big plans this weekend. Big, big plans. So I have, apparently I just need a bib because I have so many t-shirts that I love that have food stains all over them. I just need a bib. I'm like a child. Well, over the weekend on the 4th, my favorite t-shirt, I got chocolate all over it. And it did not come out in the wash. So I bought a tie-dye kit and I have like all these stained t-shirts. I am going to go to town tie-dyeing all my t-shirts over the weekend. So to be continued.

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1: It's Michelle Buckles. 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
1: 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The iHeart Country World premiere at Tucker Wetmore. Who told you that? 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You a fan? 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
1: Would you mind playing Chevy Silverado by Bailey Zimmerman?
0: Boom. It's on right now. That's a request that came in on the free iHeartRadio up at the Talkback Mic. That's how you can hit me up as well. And if you got a funny joke, I love hearing those. I'm always down for a giggle.

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My name's Corey. I'm professional baseball. It's back in Lynchburg with a new name and a new attitude. 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
1: Winding down with the World Cup, so not a whole lot going on this weekend. Two games tomorrow, none on Sunday. It's going to feel kind of odd. It's like, what am I going to do with all this free time? My name's Corey. Now, Monday, when we lost to Belgium, that was the most watched soccer game ever in the U.S., over 30 million viewers. I think that should put to rest the whole debate about whether soccer is popular or not. You know, like, clearly it is.
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Plenty of time left this summer, and we want to get you out of the house on an adventure, and we'll fund it. A bunch of chances each week at 1,000 bucks starts up Monday morning.

Virginia's largest free gay fair is here. My name's Corey. We'd love to see you at the fair. Look for us while you're there. We're set up near the Ferris wheel in the iHeartRadio Flex LLC, a party truck. 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
1: 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So what happened the other day on Interstate 71. 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
1: Dust starting to settle between Jelly Roll and Bunny. 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
1: If you're on the TikTok or Gram, look me up, give me a follow. 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
2: We are living in the future. No question about it. 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I'm not. I've seen the documentaries, the Terminator. It does not end well. Spoiler alert. So in China next year, a hotel's opening. No humans, only robots working it. 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You're just dealing with metal all day. That definitely sounds futuristic. That is until your concierge freezes, reboots, and then recommends the overpriced minibar.
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3: 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Okay, Ryan O'Brien back from the Salem Fair. You have two more nights. 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You got the Hart Motors WROV free concert stage, 6:30 to 8:30. Some cold refreshments for you to grab over there. And plenty of free activities like the All-American Pig Races, the Danny Grant Cowboy Circus, and the All-American Petting Zoo right here at the Salem Fair. Let's not even talk about the fair food you can grub on. Your funnel cakes, your chicken on a stick, your corn dog on a stick. 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I'm Ryan O'Brien. 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
1: 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Ryan O'Brien for the final weekend of the Salem Fair. 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We got the Hart Motors, WROV, free concert stage going on until 8:30 tonight. You also have the All-American Pig Races, the All-American Petting Zoo, the Danny Grant Cowboy Circus. 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

0: Hey guys, it's I Heart Country on The Verge artist Stella Lefty. 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
2: Oh, no. 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No, she runs. She plays.
1: Oh, gosh.
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1: I got to be honest with you. That sounds like my nightmare. I wouldn't be able to do it. 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It's the streets. I'm Ryan O'Brien checking in one more time from the Salem Fair. $37 wristbands. You can purchase till 9 p.m. The fair is open till 10 p.m. tonight. Can you believe it? The fair leaves town on Sunday. Make your way on here. It's the All-American Pig Races, the Danny Grant Cowboy Circus, the All-American Petting Zoo. There's over 42 attractions for you to ride, so come on out. The Salem Fair. We're underneath the big Ferris wheel in the back with the Flex LLC iHeartRadio Party Truck. 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I'm Ryan O'Brien on New Country 107.9 YYD.
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1: Just a couple sleeps away from winning a lot of money. $1,000. 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
1: Looking for the Kickstart call. 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It's Wayne D. Tate. Love this world premiere. Tucker Wetmore. Been playing it all day. Miss it? You hear it again in just under 3 minutes from right now.
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1: It is a whole lot of money. $1,000. It is the Great American Philip. Donald, what would you do with the money?
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1: Oh, see? 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Love that. $1,000. Let's make it yours. Coming back Monday right here.

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2: And we appreciate you for letting us be a part of your Friday, too. You can follow us on Instagram at Wayne D. Ente. 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